Thank you so much. Thank you. I'm gonna stick in an extra song here if I could. This is one that if you don't really know it very well, but I'm gonna try to do it. All you listening out there, and gonna make a special dedication on this one because you know, he spent so much time here, and I think this is a really great song for the moment, and we love him. Wherever you are, we wish you well. This is for River Phoenix, and we're gonna. This song is called

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Whoa, you like to think that you're immune to this stuff. Oh, yeah.

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I said, oh baby, that's the kind of girl I would like to meet. And she walk on ahead. She didn't hear me call her name. I said, wait a minute, baby. Come back, walk this way. Oh, baby, don't walk away so fast. Things could work out all right. We could have a love never last. She went walking on down the street. She went walking on down, knock on another door. And it broke my heart. Made me feel so bad. Went around no more. My friend said, don't waste your time. She don't want no kind of man. I said, no, man, I'm gonna try real hard. I'm gonna get through any way I can. And what's her name? I got to know. I got to see. GL

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I said, baby, what's your game? She said, first thing in the morning, you go out and get yourself a job. I ain't interested in no kind of man. Lay around the house and play cards. I said, oh, baby, wait a minute, you don't understand. I'm trying to put a little money together, baby. You see, I got a rock and roll band. Yeah, I got a rock and roll band. Yeah, I think I'm doing all right. Come on back to me. Come back, stay with me tonight. And that's when it happened. I thought I heard her name. Coming soft and low, coming down like a hurricane, and I heard it so loud.

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I know you like it. Because it's two nights now, we've been playing here, and it's just been all fucking.

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I don't want to let these assholes down. They think we're fucked up, but we are fucked up.

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It's only rock and roll, you go, I like it. 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Let's try, see how good you are. Go like this, ready? I said,

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And I want you to take that fist, and when you yell, I like it, I want you to throw that fist in the air. I want you to show the motherfuckers here how much you love rock and roll, all right? Throw your fist in the air, get ready with this. 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

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You understand? 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Get ready now, I wanna see all everybody go over like this. I said, I know. We don't even want to run like this. Oh, baby, that's good. Wait, stop the music. Let's give them a round of applause for change. I think you're ready. I think you're ready. I think you're ready. We're going to go now. We're going to do it now. So if you got some screaming to do, then picking it up on those microphones. So get ready, because this is it. This is it. This is all we got. This is live.

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3: 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Worked hard all my lifetime. No help from my friends. 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Oh Lord, won't you buy me a color TV? 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Oh Lord, won't you buy me a night on the town? I'm counting on you, Lord. 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Prove that you love me and buy the next round. Oh, Lord, won't you buy me a night on the town? 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My friends all drive Porsches. I must make amends. 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So, oh Lord, won't you

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0: Hey, it's with the band. We were just backstage and we were talking, and I wanted to tell you sincerely, it ain't no showbiz thing. We thank you very, very much. It's been a pleasure to play for you tonight. Started, I'd really like to make the most noise ever made in this building. Can we just go for it?
1: Hey, thank you. Let's have a big round of applause for somebody that's doing a lot of work, and he's over here in the dark and you hardly notice him half the time. His name is Howie Epstein. He's singing his brains out. God, we love him. What a boy.

but it was Birmingham, Mobile, and up to Baton Rouge. We're smoking cigarettes and reefer, drinking coffee and booze.